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1: They cite Afghanistan and Iraq as two examples of places where soldiers were mapping networks of insurgents and makers of roadside bombs by hand. So they actually were bringing in technology to do things that intelligence agents on the ground were having to do manually in very dangerous places.
0: 美媒曾披露，美军正式通过帕兰蒂尔公司开发的软件，成功确定了基地组织前领导人本拉登的下落。对于这一说法，该公司从未证实，也从未否认。
2: We work hand in hand with most of the special operators in the Western world. We work hand in hand with most of the clandestine services. We're in over 40 countries.
0: 2022年俄乌冲突爆发后不久，帕兰蒂尔公司首席执行官亚历克斯·卡普曾访问基辅，与乌克兰总统泽连斯基会面。该公司宣称，其 AI 系统就是乌克兰武器的数字大脑。据美媒爆料，2024年4月，美国国防部一个名为“梅文”的人工智能系统正在乌克兰战场得到快速训练和完善。该系统能够将卫星、雷达、红外设备，甚至社交媒体上的影像处理后汇总到一块屏幕上， 帮助接入该系统的人员快速识别和打击目标，而梅文系统的承包商正是帕兰蒂尔公司。
3: As you can see, it's not just one data feed, it's multiple. And instead of having 8 or 9 systems for those decision makers to look at every single day in order for them to make decisions, you then fuse it into a single visualization tool. The single visualization tool allows you to select, deselect different types of data, look at different approaches to data, but more importantly, action from the same system that you're trying to develop your workflows around.
0: 美国军方称，过去卫星或无人机对目标区域进行拍摄后，需要分析员逐帧查看。帕兰蒂尔公司的智能系统可以通过 AI 快速筛选出坦克、防空系统、导弹发射车等军事目标，大幅压缩决策时间。You
3: have different types of targets that are identified on the left there. Every single column produces a different type of decision-making process. Once you have that decision and you're trying to actually action that process, we now move into COA generation, course of action generation, where we are automatically, via a number of factors, trying to identify what the best asset to prosecute a target looks like. Once we've got the different approaches and we select one, we then can move directly into how do we action that target? So we've gone from identifying the target to now coming up with a course of action to now actioning that target, all from one system. This is revolutionary.
0: 美国新兴军工企业盯上日本汽车公司。路透社25号披露， 美国新兴防务企业安杜里尔公司正就收购日产汽车位于日本横须贺的一座工厂展开谈判。日产方面计划2028年3月底之前将该工厂关闭。安杜里尔公司则有意将该工厂改造为军用无人机系统生产基地。安杜里尔公司2025年12月正式宣布进入日本市场，并公开了一款符合日本政府要求、仅使用日本国产零部件制造的无人机原型机。
4: This is a project that Anduril's been working on for a while now. It is a drone that for the first time is made out of 100% Japanese components. No Chinese components. And this is everything. This includes the carbon fiber, the plastic, even the flight computer that actually runs.
0: 2025年年底访日期间，安杜里尔公司高层就流露出了使用日本汽车工厂生产武器装备的想法。
4: One of the key things that Anduril has done that is different from many other companies is design our cruise missiles so that they can be very easily manufactured by automotive-style assembly lines, workers, and manufacturing equipment. Most other companies design very exquisite missiles that are built by high-end aerospace factories. But by building missiles with 90% less parts that can be built in 10% of the time using automotive-style factories,
0: 安杜里尔公司的主要产品包括融合了

0: The memorandum of understanding says hostilities will stop. So the more military action you get, clearly the more that challenges diplomacy. Iran called tonight's action a reckless violation of the ceasefire. The U.S. says Iran violated the ceasefire by attacking that ship. But there's a bigger problem here, Jeff. Iran is trying to maintain its chokehold on the strait, not only by attacking that ship yesterday, but also demanding that other ships use a route through the strait close to its border in the north. That's in orange there. Instead of the route the U.S. wants near Oman, that route is in yellow. So President Trump's trying to use these military strikes tonight to convince Iran to open the strait once and for all, as President Trump warned that he would.
1: 美国有线电视新闻网分析指出，这是美伊两国签署谅解备忘录以来首次互相发动打击，凸显结束伊朗战事的初步协议的脆弱性。
2: I think it's a significant escalation, and it's something that could very well spiral out of control if it's not contained. Of course, the nature of the escalation will depend on exactly which areas, which bases, U.S. bases the Iranians strike or target, and if they are successful in doing something like what they did against the Fifth Fleet headquarters base in Bahrain, or against Prince Sultan Air Base in Saudi Arabia a few weeks ago, of course, could spark a major escalation and could result in a resumption of hostilities.
3: 随着低成本自杀式无人机在俄乌冲突和中东战事中不断改写战场规则，韩国军方也启动大规模无人化转型。而与此同时呢，朝鲜也在持续强化远程打击能力。分析指出，朝鲜半岛军事竞争正进入新的阶段。
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0: 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And I'm very happy to be here again. I have many stories about it because I was here when there was nothing, not one single building. It was flat. And now we see this magnificent Olympic green.
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0: I went and to all the embassies, to all the chambers of commerce, and I did my talk, talk, talk. And I also developed the strategy on how to do the tendering for the Olympic projects. There were actually 7 or 8 ownership tenders. One was National Stadium, National Swimming Center, the Olympic Village, and so on and so on.
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1: So, we did many meetings here, and also we had to work here, on the, papers for the tender. And I remember one time we worked here 24 hours.
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1: Many countries blame Beijing for spending $35 billion or $37 billion for the Olympics. That is actually not right, because the Beijing has done an OlympicsPretty okay in terms of spending money. But what they have done, they have completely modernized the city. They have redone the ring roads, they have restarted doing all the subways. So many things they changed in the city. So the money was not for the Olympics, the money was really to make Beijing a modern city. And I think that was a big success.
0: 在老范看来，奥运会不仅是各国运动员实现光荣和梦想的舞台，更是世界各国人民增进了解、加深友谊的重要平台。在奥林匹克公园西门屹立着一组大型雕塑“运动员之路”，它是由老范和比利时雕塑家向奥组委建议，代表比利时送给中国，象征着奥运精神和深厚友谊的礼物。
1: I brought this old picture from 2008 May when the sculpture was officially handed over. And here in the picture you can see myself and my wife standing there, the five athletes holding up the five rings.This is the spot you have to look. If you look from other direction, you cannot see the same. The design, I think, is very interesting.
0: 范克高夫1948年出生在比利时港口小城根特。18岁时，凭借优异的成绩，考上了比利时最顶尖的根特大学，学习工程专业。
1: My family was of a very modest background.My father was actually a construction worker who made his own construction company. While they always said to me, we cannot help you because our education is very low. You have to do everything yourself. So I must be very grateful for my parents for giving me the chance to become what I am today.
0: 20世纪60-70年代，欧洲工业水平开始高速发展。老范所学的电气工程师专业在当时属于前沿领域，同学们的学习积极性都分外高涨。
1: Engineering studies in my time were really to start from zero to prove something. So it was very, very hard. So what I learned, first of all, was to study very hard the whole year round and also to learn how to learn. So that were the most important messages I had.
0: 毕业后的几年里，老范作为工程师曾前往多个国家参与过项目工程，积累了丰富的业务经验。与此同时，中国开始实行改革开放政策。1985年，老范所在的公司接到了一个来自中国的项目，要引进一套比利时电机到河南平顶山建设发电站。
1: We built a complete power plant, which means that the treatment of the coal, the furnaces, the boilers, then the alternators, everything was delivered from Belgium. So we were like jumping into a fast-going river. we jumped in it and we had to swim with the river, you know. So this is why we tried all kinds of imports of technologies to set up joint ventures and things like that. Of course, we felt like we are doing things together with our Chinese friends to develop the country.
0: 通过这次合作，老范也意识到当时的中国需要引进国外先进的技术，而外资企业也需要进入当时的中国。这种互利互惠的模式是未来发展的趋势。
1: So that time, of course, the industry in China in the early 80s was way behind the international levels. And many Chinese engineers were very interested to learn more. But in 20 years, the level of the Chinese industry went higher, higher, higher. And you can look today where we stand after 40 years that I have witnessed. It's a huge, huge difference.
0: 最让老范引以为傲的，他是北京登记在册的第一个比利时居民，在2008年获得中国永久居留证，2026年是他在中国定居的第46年。老范喜欢拍照，他家里珍藏着几百张老照片、老票证，这些收藏记录了中国改革开放以来在经济、文化、基础建设等方面的发展变化。
1: This is, for example, in the early 80s, the Flemish Ballet that came to perform in Beijing, the Great Hall of the People. It was really exceptional, was very fortunate.I could attend all this. For example, memories of all the hotels I stayed. This is the Beijing Hotel with a very old picture and still here the Do Not Disturb sign from the Beijing Hotel. So many, many memories collected. It's like a museum. When you look back 40 years, it's really dramatic changes. I must say honestly, I liked the time.That time was very pleasant, very nice to be here.
0: 上世纪八十年代，整个社会都呈现出欣欣向荣的面貌，老范也感受到了活力和机遇，也越来越喜欢在北京的生活。1987年，老范在一次朋友聚会上认识了中国姑娘孙冰。
1: She was different from the other people, and it was kind of amusing because the beginning when we knew each other, discussion was very difficult because she didn't talk English, my Chinese was zero, and she was always running around with this little small dictionary, it was like big like this, red, with a plastic red cover, I think you know that. We had like a communication very easy, while our languages were a problem, we understood each other very easy.
0: 在中国组建了家庭，看好中国未来的发展，老范在中国扎下了根儿。上世纪九十年代，老范参与了上海地铁三号线等重大项目的建设，他多次担任国际经济顾问，为来华外商提供交流协调工作。因为在经贸领域做出的突出贡献，老范在2004年被授予北京长城友谊奖，2005年荣获外国人在华最高荣誉中国政府友谊奖。
1: There's no place in the world that has changed so much in such a short time. Rail transportation.Nobody comes even close to China. So you look at technology wise, infrastructure, electricity, telecommunications, everything. There has been a tremendous evolution.
0: 老范早就过了退休的年纪，但他依然每天都很忙。定时会参加各种促进中国和其他国家之间关系的交流活动。
1: You come, I show you. See, this is the picture when we had our 8th anniversary of the old China hands. Was in June 2021. It's really the old-fashioned type.Of coming together, not people sitting on the mobile or giving speeches. No, people just sit down, they enjoy the food, they talk with

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2: This morning, we have been able to evacuate at least around 115 vessels. That's 115 have evacuated in the last 3.5 days, representing around 2,500 seafarers that have now safely left the Strait of Hormuz. But then afterwards, we received confirmation of a ship that was hit after transiting the Strait of Hormuz on the southern part of the strait. And of course, thankfully, there were no casualties. But of course, the moment that there is any negative impact on shipping and seafarers, I took the decisions following further consultations with some countries, particularly in the region, to pause temporarily the evacuation framework.
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4: I mean, the memorandum of understanding says hostilities will stop. So the more military action you get, clearly the more that challenges diplomacy. Iran called tonight's action a reckless violation of the ceasefire. The U.S. says Iran violated the ceasefire by attacking that ship. But there's a bigger problem here, Jeff. Iran is trying to maintain its chokehold on the strait, not only by attacking that ship yesterday, but also demanding that other ships use a route through the strait close to its border in the north. That's in orange. There, instead of the route the U.S. wants near Oman, that route is in yellow. So President Trump's trying to use these military strikes tonight to convince Iran to open the strait once and for all, as President Trump warned that he would.
1: 美国有线电视新闻网分析指出，这是美伊两国签署谅解备忘录以来首次互相发动打击，凸显结束伊朗战事的初步协议的脆弱性。
5: I think it's a significant escalation, and it's something that could very well spiral out of control if it's not contained. Of course, the nature of the escalation will depend on exactly which areas, which bases, U.S. bases the Iranians strike or target. And if they are successful in doing something like what they did against the Fifth Fleet headquarters base in Bahrain or against Prince Sultan Air Base in Saudi Arabia a few weeks ago, of course, could spark a major escalation and could result in a resumption of hostilities.
6: 随着低成本自杀式无人机在俄乌冲突和中东战事中不断改写战场规则，韩国军方也启动大规模无人化转型。而与此同时呢，朝鲜也在持续强化远程打击能力。分析指出，朝鲜半岛军事竞争正进入新的阶段。
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